been around in that Texas town. 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You know what I'm talking about. Just let me know if you wanna go to that whole mile on the range. They got a lot of nice girls.

21 years old, a story that's never been told. 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Once in a while, in the period of our lives, we

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I am the director and manager of Hot FM radio station in the Gambia, and you are listening to Radio Störfunk.

Hello, my name is A.V. Anne Vreend, aus Canada, and I'm an R&B soul singer, and you're listening to Radio Sturfunk.

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So how do we get out of here? How do we get out of here? Get out of here.

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1: Hey, yeah, yo, I know!
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0: ready, when you're ready. 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
1: Pull it up, selector. 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

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Huh? Come on. Please, let's go. Let's go. 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Let's go dance for a change. 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